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The Mecklenburg County Jail, 801 East 4th Street, Battalion 1, Engine 1, Ladder 1, Kennel Heights Hotel. Iris Fire Alarm at the jail, 801 East 4th Street. Battalion 1, Engine 1, Ladder 1, Kennel Heights Hotel, South McDowell Street, East 4th Street.

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0: responding 100 Bating Ford Road. It's going to be Carter Hall. 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No reported signs of smoke or fire. Crossroads West 5th Street, Dixon Street, 5 still.
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0: Hey, it's a high problem. You got a three-story door mouth and shot in. It's 5-5 command.
1: Yeah, Morgan 5-1-2 in command. Nothing showing.

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Advising he's having difficulty breathing and reporting internal bleeding. 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

0: Lone Ranger 1. Andrew 1, go ahead. Andrew 1, information only, we've got Engine 8 responding out to 405 Louise Avenue for a reported chest pain. I'm not sure if they're related. Copy that.
1: Eight alarm. Are we going to the same call?
0: Engine 8, I'm not sure. The initial call would have been Hawthorne and 7th. It was a 911 only phone with a hang up. So we're not able to call them back for any additional information. 405 Louise Avenue came out secondary. We're trying to get medic to clarify if it's going to be the same patient.
1: 10-4.
0: Angel 1, no alarm.
2: Okay.
0: Angel 1, go ahead.
2: Okay.
0: 7 Hawthorne's clear. We'll go check out the call on Louise. 10-4, you want me to go ahead and clear 8 or keep them coming? 8 can clear.
1: Hey, copy. Thank you, Jake.

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0: 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Is there a door code to access the building?
1: No, sir. 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
0: 10-4.

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0: Ladder 1, Channel B, Bravo, made routine difficulty breathing. 321 North Davidson Street, 302. Ladder 1, Channel B, Bravo, medic routine, difficulty breathing. 321 North Davidson Street, apartment 302. Cross streets of East 6th and East 7th Street. Some East 6th on 4. Do we know why PD is requesting this emergence? Negative. 10-4, show us upgrading then. 10-4.
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0: Long Creek Cooks fire alarm, 7116 Finn Hall Avenue, 7116 Finn Hall Avenue, Cross Streets Winter Park Court, and Joyal Drive. He's off to 8, back off to 8, 2047. Cooks, Ninja One out.
1: Engine 8, Channel D Delta, difficulty breathing, 3121 Creighton Drive, apartment 3B, Bravo. Engine 8, Channel D Delta, difficulty breathing, 3121 Creighton Drive, apartment 3B, Cross Streets of Briar Creek Road in the dead end.
0: It's responding to Finn Hall Avenue, called in by the alarm company, advises smoke detectors going off in zone 49, zone 49.
2: Mike 41, this is Station 1 Rescue, Delta Unconscious, 1301 Torrance Circle, 1301 Torrance Circle, Cross Street, Southwest Boulevard, and a dead end, Ops 4, traffic Ops 4, out 2048.
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0: 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I'm responding to a 30-year-old male patient that's passed out on the floor.
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0: 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I want in route, Hunter Challenger 1 on scene.
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0: 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You're going to be responding to a fire alarm called in by the alarm company activated in the living room. 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
1: Go ahead.
0: Duke says they're going to get there at midnight 15, 0015.
1: Okay. I'm going to give you an address that this line runs behind. I don't believe there's any hazard any longer. I'll get that number to you, and then we're going to clear.
0: Sounds good.

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Gilbert Street and Newland Road.

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1: Engine 18. Caller wasn't very sure of a whole lot. She thought she saw an unattended grill next to a house. 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
2: 7 North at Brookshire. Traffic accident on the freeway, 77 North at Brookshire. Engine 5 and Tower 18, 10 on Foxtrot.
0: 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We're clear.
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0: 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It was small, fired him, contained in a burn barrel. It's unattended.
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3: Medic 41. 41. We're 10-5, same. 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

Central 2, Matthews, engine 22. You responded with medic aid for a 67-year-old female, conscious of breathing. Fell downstairs, bleeding from the face, pain of neck pain, neck and back pain. She cannot feel her arms. 185 pounds.

Mike 11, Hartsville Station 1 Rescue, Delta Chest Pain, 12,257, Sanford Road, 12257, Sanford Road, Unit 425, Cross Streets, Ambassador, Christian Way, and Willow Breeze, Ops 4 of Traffic, Ops 4, 2132.

0: 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Everything good?
1: We got nothing from 77, from Brookshire, 77 north to 85 north. You got anything else on this?
0: Negative tower, Dan.
1: Yeah, we'll pay that.
0: Tower, Tower, Dan. Central to Hunters with engine 11. You're responding with medic 11, 88-year-old female, conscious of breathing, cramped chest, pain, not breathing normally, difficulty speaking between breaths.
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0: Hey, we're your ALS truck. I'm an emergent. We'll be with you guys in probably 30 minutes.
1: 10-4, you're going to evaluate for possible, a patient wants to evaluate possible transport. The car is several feet in front of our ambulance. If you want to just pull up in front of our ambulance, it's a red compact car with their hazards on.
0: 10-4.

0: 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What's your location? Portable 1 to Portable 2, I'm at the first vehicle with your other patient. She is waiting for police, wants to be evaluated by us on scene. I'm sure about transfer at this time.
1: Okay, 10-4, fire's walking up. 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

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Medic routine, motor vehicle accident, R2 Cal on Lancaster Highway. 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Medic routine, motor vehicle accident, R2 Cal in Lancaster.

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0: 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We got a two-story group home residence. Nothing showing. Engine 31 has command. We're investigating.
1: I'm copy 31 with command. Nothing showing.
2: I'm to Lido 32. Got a two-car MVA. Police are on scene.
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0: 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There's a cattle.
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1: Taking my third patient.
2: Yeah, that's fine. She's getting some from her car, so we haven't even really talked yet.
1: Okay, 10-4. We'll have you transport the driver. And
2: okay, I'll let you know when we confirm whether or not we're transporting this one.

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1: Go ahead.
0: Engine 10, your patient's a 33-year-old male. Chest, jaw, left arm pain and difficulty breathing. He does have ibuprofen and baby aspirin on board.
1: And copies.
0: He's 34, alarm.
1: He's 34, go ahead.
0: Any information on patients from 35?
1: He's 34, can you repeat?
0: Do you need any information about patients or anything?
1: Negative, I can call and ask. They were just, they got medic en route, but they're taking too long to ask, but that's why they requested us out.
0: Just fine, we'll be there in a minute.

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0: Bondage 34.
1: Hello.
0: Bondage 34. Police have confirmed that address. They're going to confirm over bridge when they get, I guess, a better location.
1: Can you repeat your last alarm? We were talking to somebody on the side of the road.
0: 10-4-34. Police advise they confirm the address that we're at. They're going to confirm over bridge the exact location of where they're located at.
1: Okay, well, we rode Caldwell Road all the way to over 485 and have not seen them, so... I guess we're going to be available. I don't really know.
0: 10-4-34. When we get a better address, I'll drop you guys back on it.
2: Refusal, though. 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
3: 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We'll head that way.
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Ladder 27, UCLC Charlie, medic routine, motor vehicle accident, North Tryon Street at University City Boulevard. For rescue 10, Kennedy Delta, medic routine, a hemorrhage, 1640 Dewberry Terrace, apartment Bravo. 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
0: 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He is saying he's going in and out of consciousness.

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0: Okay. I was told Zone 2, Position 14. 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
1: I don't know it. 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
0: 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Engine 10, ladder 17, leaving the house now at your discretion if you want to get that.
5: Yeah, we'll pick it up. 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
0: 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Ladder 17, disregard the run. Engine 10's clear, and they're going to pick it up.
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Sheridan Hills, Station 2 Rescue, first one rolling cold, Charlotte Vista, 7423 Pine Lake Lane, 7423 Pine Lake Lane, Cross Trades, Beaver Dam Lane, and Farm Oak Lane, ops 4, traffic ops 4, out 2217.

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1: 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You've got a 90-year-old male patient that fell and needs help up. He's 160 pounds.
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Engine 22, General D Delta, medic routine, difficulty breathing, 2444 Fairstone Avenue, cross streets of Dead End and Mentone Lane.

0: Engine 14, portable 1 to portable 2.
1: Quaycore 17325, Connor Quaycore, Cross Streets Dead End and John Connor Road, up 4, traffic up 4 at 2210.
2: Alarm Major 14, did you have traffic?
3: Oh, yes.
0: Yeah, I was calling portable 2 to send medic down the driveway. It's in the basement.
3: Copy that.

calling in. It's responding out 17,325 Connor Clay Court. You're going to be responding to a six-month-old male who's had a fever for 3 days and difficulty breathing. It's going to be 21 pounds, Pedro Nialgate code.

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3, Channel B, Bravo, difficulty breathing, 6632, High Brook Drive. Tower 3, Channel B, Bravo, difficulty breathing, 6632, High Brook Drive. The cross streets are Idlewild Road and Ware Road. Engine 3, Channel I, India, seizure 802, Gerland Drive. Engine 3, Channel I, India, seizure 802, Gerland Drive. Cross streets of Monroe Road, the dead end.

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2: 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Cross streets are dead end, Minty Lane. Look for the police, they're on the scene. 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

Tower 18, General C. Charlie Medicold, NBA, 1408 Hatteras Avenue. 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It's going to be in front of the apartments between Brownstone Street and Erie Street.

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0: 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Do you have PD on scene in this, or correction, PD is advising the scene is secure. 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

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It's a 22 General Heights Hotel, Sysmedic 4826 Elizabeth Road, cross streets of the Dead End at Misty Lane.

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0: Central Mint Hill Engine 2, Medic 65, responding out to Stony Trace Drive. It's going to be apartment S Foxtrot. 64, 64 year old male patient is having difficulty breathing, going to be 230 pounds. They're getting a blood pressure of 205, 116 for him.
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Colonialist, letter 44 now.

all units responding at 9011 Chagrin Drive. We're going to be responding to a fire alarm called in by the alarm company. It's going to be general fire activated in zone 508. No contact with the premise.

0: My home on fire, carbon monoxide alarm, 8005 White Grove Road, 8005 White Grove Road, Cross Street Nelson Road and Kinchbridge Drive, East Ops 8, Mech Ops 8, 2252.
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1: Alert just went off. Probably a ghost.
0: Yeah, no call for you guys. Sorry about that.
1: No worries. CASPA strikes again. Have a good night.
0: You too.

0: Red Hill, responding out to 8005 White Grove Road. You're going to be responding to a carbon monoxide alarm activation per caller on scene. No symptoms.
1: Scene still. 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

0: Alarm Agent 11.
1: Calling and responding to Greenhouse 515 Old State Hill Road. It's going to be apartment 422. We've got a 68-year-old female patient who's been vomiting and feels like she's going to pass out. Getting a blood pressure reading of 159 over 92. She's going to be 217 pounds.
0: Yes, sir. Call came from the premise, apartment 431. Caller advising that her fire alarm's been going off and on all day. No signs of smoke or fire, no CO symptoms. 11 copies.

0: 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But nothing showing, and 6 will be command.
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2: 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Control. Hold with the ladder. We'll do a little lap around. The rest of the balance clear.
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0: Company's responding, 1308 Thomas Combs Drive. Calling from the premise. Say that there are audible alarms going off. No signs of smoke or fire. Evacuation was advised. Cross streets are Triplett Road and Big Laurel Avenue. 35 still.
1: Hey, sorry about coming.

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0: Just for reference, the fire alarm panel for this building is located in the clubhouse, which is a couple buildings up. 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We set off the burglar alarm. You can call Cornelius Police. They can come out and take a look, but we're going to be secured if you just want to let them know that we've secured the building back. There's no damage.
1: 10-4.
0: And to follow up, there's nothing on the alarm panel either. Command's terminated. We're in service.
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1: High rise fire alarm at the View. 215 North Pine Street, Battalion 1, Engine 4, Ladder 4, 10-11 Foxtrot. High-rise fire alarm at the View, 215 North Pine Street, Battalion 1, Engine 4, Ladder 4, 10-11 Foxtrot, East 5th and West 6th Street.

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1: 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Security want to know if we need a medic. I think we're just here for a fire alarm.
0: Okay, well, I don't know of any medicals there, but I'll call over just to double check.
1: 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We're clearing for this call off down on the channel. 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

0: 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Reported to be multiple vehicles with one overturned. Engine 35, engine 36, gentleman Foxtrot. Motor vehicle accident, westbound Interstate 485 between North Tryon Street and University City Boulevard. 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
1: Hey, sir, you can cancel.
0: Copy that, we're good. Tim, I just want to let you know we're approximately 1 to 2 minutes out. What you got?
1: We are not on scene yet. We were coming from post 53. I believe you guys just pulled in front of us on the highway. We're directly behind you.
0: 10-4, sounds good.

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0: 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All cars are on the wheels, none of them overturned in the wreck.
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Ops 4 for traffic, Ops 4, out 2331.

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1: 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All units responding to Shopton Road West and Green Heron Court. You're going to be responding to a motor vehicle collision involving a car versus a tree. You've got a 21-year-old female patient that is trapped by the door. It's going to be a black vehicle.
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0: 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We have a single car off the road. Car versus tree. Still, Truck 2 will be command.
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1: Let me confirm with you, sir. They've got both first responder Cold and Charlie in the notes. Let me check.
0: Okay, we do have one that wants to get transported to the hospital.
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0: 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They were responding. They should be pulling up on scene now.
1: 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Thank you, Long.
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1: 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Mooresville Police is on scene, scene secure. They're requesting emergency traffic for a patient that was bit and is now altered. They're going to be in front of the food line.

0: Command, just confirming this is for the public storage.
1: Say again.
0: Just confirming this is for the public storage there.
1: Yes, sir.
0: Yes. We've got one on file. What do you need me to tell them?
1: If you can respond, I don't know.
0: 10-4.

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1: First Lincoln 3, on scene.
2: Four platoons of man. The Knox box is in the lobby. We are currently locked out of the lobby.
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0: Alarm to command.
1: Good.
0: The single RP's phone went straight to voicemail. From earlier against the Jersey wall, and it's been wrapping caution tape. There is a tan stand going southbound, though.
2: Turbo last me, 7.

0: 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We're on scene with a sedan that appears to be broke down and abandoned on the side of the road. I'll let you know something momentarily. 27, you can go ahead and clear.
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I'm on crash notification. Bramble Ridge Court at the plaza. It's 34 East Channel K Juliet. Medical to investigate an iPhone crash notification. Bramble Ridge Court in the plaza.

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The cross streets are Art Twin Road and Tom Hunter Road. 45 still.

0: This is smoke detector activation, first floor east.
1: Okay. Well, we can't access anything from where we're at. How about your side?
0: Not that I can see.

All I got is 001 a Walnut smoke detector first floor east. The trouble's gone, but it's still showing in alarms, so I got it silenced.

underwater 45. Medic updated advising that it's actually going to be a Delta difficulty breathing in apartment 10. They're still speaking with the caller via language line.

Agent 18, use Channel H Hotel for a medical assault, 1712 Catherine Simmons Avenue. 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
0: Copy.

Pine Hill Rescue, assist police with a traffic accident at Starbucks, 9015 Pineville Matthews Road, 9015 Pineville Matthews, Cross Streets, Park Road, and the 485 ramp. Ops 4, traffic Ops 4, I'm in 804.

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0: 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Try to reset one more time.

0: still showing warm, but it ain't holding the reset.
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2: 26, what?
1: Building's been checked. Unable to reset the alarm. Not sure what's going on with the system. 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
2: 10-4-26.
0: Over to the command.
1: Good.
0: Might have sent somebody up here. The key's not working. I'm locked in the back room.
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And we're responding to 9016 Pineville Matthews. 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

All units responding out, 457 Cranford Drive. You're going to be responding to a 71-year-old male patient who's having chest pain. Blood pressure is going to be 201/111. No further.

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1: 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Thank you. 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
1: 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They've been here for probably about 20 minutes.
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You got 6, I got 6, 0037.

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1: 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You're going to be responding to a 86-year-old female patient that fell and needs help up. She's 230 pounds.
2: Off.
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1: Hunter's Engine 4 and out. All units responding to Rose Commons Drive, apartment 312. Going to be responding to an odor of smoke inside of the building. Caller on scene advises a three-story structure. Not known exactly where it's coming from.
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0: 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Page 35, go ahead.
1: We're on scene in the area. Spoke with medic. Just came to Concord, Southern Road.
0: You just have a single call. Well, it looks like medic just had the one call.
1: Copy. We just had the one call. It's us, the MPD and medic, check the area, surround the streets. Nothing looking to go available.
0: Campbell, sir.
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0: Okay, what are they advising?
1: Three car MVC, and that was all the information that they gave. And PD was not on scene.
0: Yeah.
1: 10-4.
0: Engine 27 long. I see there's no injuries. I just want to see what we're responding for.
1: They just let that know in the call. I'll see if you guys can cancel.

0: 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Starters numbers for a service call assisting a stranded motorist. Steel Creek Road at Steel Meadow Road. 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
0: 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We're staying on conference, okay?
1: That's fine.

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Bravo, response for hemorrhage, 300, Huntsville Concord Road, 300, Huntsville Concord, Unit B, Bravo 5, Cross Streets, North Church Street, and Walters Street. Off 4 traffic, off 4 at 115.

calling and for spotting out 300 Harrisville Concord Road. It's going to be apartment B, Bravo 5. We've got a 80-year-old male patient that injured his lower leg. 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
0: 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They'll get up with you in a couple minutes, and we're available. 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
0: 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At a two-story middle of the road with nothing showing. Engine 2 has their own hydrant, but we're investigating.
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0: Your patient's going to be in the end care office. 25-year-old female that was hit in the left eye with a hand scanner, reporting headache and feeling like she's going to pass out.
1: 10-4.

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1: Gladys 27, okay.
0: Medic is coming, yes.
1: That is negative. It was sent over as a hold.
0: Got it. What we got is a medic routine. Could you please dispatch me with a medic to this location, please? I got one and one set of hospital for some scrapes and bruises.
1: That's 10-4. You want emergency or not?
0: It's non-emergency.

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0: Hey, we're coming from station 28. What do you got for us?
1: Got a patient who was got a into altercation with their significant other, a domestic violence. Got a little scratch on the neck and a little boo boo on the knee. Patient doesn't have anywhere else to go tonight from out of town. Would like for y'all to come evaluate and transport. As much as we've tried talking to her.
0: And 4 will shall be there in like 10 minutes.
1: Ladder copy.

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1: Go ahead, Lauren.
0: And today, the caller advised, I'm not entirely sure if the water is leaking out of the heater or she's concerned because it's unusually hot, but she did advise she was concerned that the water heater was going to blow up. She did advise no signs of smoke or fire. No.
1: Thank you. 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
0: 10-4, no signs of smoke or fire, no odors, no injuries. She'll be waiting outside for you.
1: Okay. Thank you.
0: 10-4, you're welcome.

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0: Medic 8 to Bravo 24. 24. Hey guys, we're coming to emergent. It may take about 10 minutes. What do you have for us?
1: We're a 39-year-old female, history of bipolar schizophrenia. She's not willing to come with us. Is getting aggressive, not towards us, but hitting her dog and breaking doors.
0: Have you guys been able to make physical contact with the patient?
1: She's allowing us to get vitals, but she said she's not leaving her apartment.
0: Copy. Not a gate from us. Hey, go ahead. Please start firing, please.

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0: H11.
1: H1, go ahead. Alarm engine 1, go ahead.
0: Yeah, we're on scene now. Does medic have any more info yet?
1: Negative. I went straight to the source and asked police. Apparently, the complainant is outside in a white Mercedes. They don't know the apartment number for the wellness check. You should have a sergeant and a second unit pulling up on scene shortly. Description I have for the subject is going to be a heavyset black male. Just use caution. He is known to carry firearms and possible marijuana use.
0: Copy that, yeah. CP just pulled up. Thank you.
1: Tim was there. You're welcome. Okay, 21.
0: Go ahead.
1: Engine 21, it'll be Unit G Golf. Medic is on scene requesting us emergency traffic for an aggressive patient. You also have police en route.
0: 10-4.

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Engine 11, Channel I, India, medic routine, difficulty breathing, 2425 Rachel Street. Engine 11, Channel I, India, medic routine, difficulty breathing, 2425 Rachel Street. Cross streets are Franklin Avenue and Moritz Avenue.

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Medic routine heart problem, 1910 Dietrich Lane, cross streets are 140 in the dead end.

Ladder 17, Channel 8 Hotel, made a cold traffic accident, Wilkinson Boulevard and Stafford Drive. Ladder 17, Channel 8 Hotel, made a cold traffic accident, Wilkinson Boulevard and Stafford Drive.

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1: Engine 34, go ahead.
0: Hey, is the 7725 correct address? We have a medic unit just pulled in across the street. Looks like they're pulling stretcher out. Just make sure there's not two calls going on.
1: I'll check with medic, but yes, 7725 Greer Road is the correct address.
0: Okay, it looks like they're pulling the stretcher out. I was just making sure.
1: Division 34.

0: 34.
1: Go ahead, Lawrence.
2: It's 34, medic only has one call out there. It's the one that you're at.
1: Okay, can you try to get a hold of them, make sure they're, they know where they're going?
2: Everybody's 34.
1: Also, patient contact.
2: Everybody's 34.

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0: Yes, sir. No signs of smoke or fire. No symptoms reported. Evac was advised.
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1: 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He is ETOH. And you do have police en route as well.

respond. The company's responding to 9419 Lucy Jane Lane crossing to Orchard Lake Drive. Two times, 29 still got a call from the premise advising that the fire alarms are going off. There's no signs of smoke or fire. Evac was advised.

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0: 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They're going to be on channel B, Bravo, Bravo for traffic, timeout 0423.
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0: Alarm company's responding. 9223 Henson Drive, possibly 9217 Henson Drive. Caller's reporting that the neighbor's house is on fire. Initial caller advising there are vehicles out front, unsure if anybody's inside. You have a hydrant at Ingram and Henson. Henson 39, you're going to be writ.
1: Matthews, Andrew 22's out.
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0: 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We have a hot, and there's one on either side of us.
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1: Alarm Companies responding to 3350 Olivard Lane. Cross streets of Nobles Avenue in the dead end, 17 Steel. 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
0: After you lay that line, go ahead and pull a second attack line.
2: Copy.
0: Command all companies. 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They advise that the homeowners are not home.

0: 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Jump evacuation in progress. Ladder 17, Flint.
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1: Command alarm, water supply is established.
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1: 29, go ahead and charge that second line whenever you're ready.

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1: Main alarm. 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
2: Campbell, command.
3: Hey, Scott, go ahead, take a line.
2: Water's coming.
3: Power 4 before the command. When we get up to 500, you can see there's something that's expected here.
1: Command alarm. We've got two attack lines in play right now. Third one's being stretched to the rear of the structure. We have water supply established.
2: Ten more commands.

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2: There's a hole in the attack line. There's a hole in the primary attack line.
3: 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We need a third line.
0: Nine seven alarm. Nine seven is now command.
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1: 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Shut down the initial attack line.
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3: 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Medic 14, we are your standby unit. We're pulling on some Morningdale now. Is it, should we stage right off Morningdale and Henson?
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2: Yes, sir. When y'all get a chance, can you verify that the address is 9223 or is it 9217?
0: Correct address is 9217.
2: 10-4, sir. Thank you.

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1: 10-4, what you want to do?
2: Investigator, Chase Command, can you call me?
0: Yeah, we're on the scene over here at Family Dollar off of Milton Road. It's obviously a set fire and then a dumpster enclosure. No dumpster involved, just a bunch of cardboard. I don't know if that's something you guys want to come out and look at or not. I know all I can tell you right now is that it was definitely set.
2: Copy that. You got your cell phone on you?
0: I do.

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1: Copy that.

0: 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I'm sending the engine 39 inside to replace engine 29. I'm going to backfill Rick with rescue 11.
1: 10-4, command.
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1: Go ahead, Court 12.
0: The homeowner's just arrived. I'll brief them.
1: Copy. Thank you.

0: engine 10. We're trying to find it on camera. We're not seeing anything. Reportedly, a CMED employee involved. Two-car MVA, one vehicle went into the woods, and one is supposed to be in the middle of the roadway. One of the vehicles is going to be a black Nissan. Medic is responding routine, police en route.
1: Jake, I was

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1: Go ahead.
0: I need the battery to walk to the front door.
1: Copy.
2: Command all companies. Also, be aware of the Alpha Bravo corner on the second floor. It's weak and pushing out. Just be aware of that area.
3: Engine sweeper.
4: I think Harry. We're going to be committed out here for a little bit. Arson's going to be en route. You're going to probably need to find another move up for 29, if you haven't already.
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2: Helping there.
5: 29 is very fired back. We're open for now. Do you see any occupying from the outside?
2: Okay, I copy that. Only thing I see, we got some sparks coming out of that Alpha Bravo corner, straight ahead of you there.
5: Okay, copy.

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1: Yes, sir. I know you just marked on scene. Medic just called over and advised you can clear.
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1: Go ahead.
0: If there's a charged hose line on the outside, looks like there's a decent amount of fire over here, building back up in that perfect collapse. 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

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Just knock it down. 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
0: I'm ready to complete. 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
1: Copy. Command alarm. Primary complete. 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
0: Thank you, copy. We're coming out.
2: On copy. 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

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We'll have a quick talk.

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1: Robert.

Ladder 20, trailing Foxtrot for a fire alarm, 1625 DeBoer Avenue. Ladder 20, use trailing Foxtrot for a fire alarm, 1625 DeBoer Avenue. Cross streets are West Airwood and a dead end.

0: 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I think we're pretty much got what we can get. 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Thank you.
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0: 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Start a case number.
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Max 74, Westmac Rescue, Delta breathing problems, 2603 Sam Wilson Road, 2603 Sam Wilson, Cross Streets, West Point Drive, and 85 on ramp, ops 4 traffic, ops 4 out 5, 46.

0: Central West, Mike Rescue 2 responding.
1: West Mike Rescue 2 out. All units responding, 2603 Sam Wilson Road, the Love's Travel Stop. You're going to be responding to a 23-year-old male having shortness of breath. He's in the front of the building in the handicap parking spot by a white Chrysler, 120 pounds.
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Medic routine hemorrhage. 2531 Arnold Drive.

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0: 77 is clear between Face 4 and Tonvola.
1: Copy that. We've got nothing our way either.
2: Army companies responding to 77. They're now saying it's 77 southbound before Billy Graham.

0: ladder's running along. We've tracked 77 between Mason's Ford and we're approaching Clanton. We didn't see that. We're going to hold service.
1: 10-4, ladder 20.
0: Soil copies. We're going to bed.
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0: Can you put us back on it? We found it. It's under the Clinton Grove Bridge on 77 South. 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
1: Tipper, I'll drop a new call.

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0: 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Battalion 7 is going to be available. Engine 29 is going to remain on scene as your point of contact.
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5 and Tower 18, MVA, North I-77 and LaSalle Street, Engine 5 and Tower 18, MVA, North I-77 and LaSalle Street.

Army Company responding to 77 in LaSalle. It's reported to be 77 northbound before LaSalle. 2-car NVA.

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1: 1 copy, engine 5 command. 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Medic saying they can't find it.
0: Okay, yeah, we're about a mile before exit 12. Highway patrol just pulled up.
1: 1045, can you run under Brookshire?
0: Yeah, simple.
1: 1045.
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0: 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What do you guys got?
1: Alright, copy
0: 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Thank you, guys.
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1: Engine 5, MVA, South I-77 and West Boulevard. Engine 5, MVA, South I-77 and West Boulevard. Ladder 2, MVA, South I-77 and West Boulevard. Ladder 2, MVA, South I-77 and West Boulevard.
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0: ended their case. So I'm seeing 3120 Fur Court at a four-story multi-family dwelling. Audible and visual alarms, no signs of smoke or fire. Engine 38 will be command investigating.
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2: Alarm company responding to 77 West Boulevard. Report to be 77 southbound before west. Might be closer to Moorhead.

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1: Yes, recording 832.
2: Go ahead. Go.
1: Just going out for a look at this. No injuries. If you're an 84-year-old female, history of dementia and fell 180 pounds. Are you able to get your first due as well right now, Phil?
2: Yeah, 10-4. Everything's working application-wise, but just no tones. I've had my portable off. Dispatch since we left, too. No tones.
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0: 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Fire alarm, 8131 Townley Road, 8131 Townley Road. Cross streets of Camberley Road, Evanston, Falls Road. Operating MECOP 6, MECOP 6 for traffic timeout 708.
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2: 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Engine 37 and ladder 26, fire alarm. 12,520 General Drive, on C, Charlie.
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0: 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P4A caller buzzing outside the residence. Fire alarm's going off randomly every few minutes, then stops. Unknown what kind of detector it is. No smoke, no flames.
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0: Inch 2 is on me. Two-story residential, that's showing. Inch 2 command.
1: Cardinal to 2G. Nothing showing. Green is on scene, so reverse out.
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0: 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Command 18 clear.
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0: Go ahead and start down.
1: Hey, we're with our RP down here by the dock. He said a lever was pulled. They're investigating it. You guys can stand by. We'll investigate.
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0: 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We've reset it. Can you get a reset?
1: We're at the panel now. Going for a reset. Command alarm control.
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0: 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He's showing up clear at Townley Road.
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1: 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Do we have a telephone number or anything for the 911 caller?
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1: 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I'll let you know when we finish off.
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2: 10-4, let's hear 3.

Letter 1. Paul was injuring at home. 716 East 8th Street. Honey. Echo. Letter 1. Paul was injuring at home. 716 East 8th Street. Honey. Echo.

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Seizure. 900 Clanton Road. 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Engine 43. Seizure. 900 Clanton Road. On C. Charlie.

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Lift assist. 8208 Tipton Road, on C, Charlie. 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Lift assist. 8208 Tipton Road, on C, Charlie.

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Letter 39, carbon monoxide, 1900 Lawton Bluff Road, Chennai, India. 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

0: 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With the fist. 1315 East Woodlawn Road, Omni, Echo, Engine 12, with the fist. 1315 East Woodlawn Road, Omni, Echo.
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Medic 37, Davidson Station 1 Rescue, Delta response for chest pain, the Harris Teeter. 431 Peninsula Drive, 431 Peninsula, cross street of Grocery Lane in Jaton, Ops 4, 748.

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0: 18. A known medic hold. 3414 Arvin Drive, on F, Foxtrot. Tower 18. A known medic hold. 3414 Arvin Drive, on F, Foxtrot. Engine 15. Medic routine unknown medical. Eastway Drive in the plaza. On C. Charlie. Engine 15. Medic routine unknown medical. Eastway Drive in the plaza. On C. Charlie.
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0: Letter 27. 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North Tryon Street and Kent Hoffman Drive. 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North Tryon Street and Kent Hoffman Drive. 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

How long have I been talking to you? 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

0: 15 alarm. We're on scene in the area trying to locate. You got any further?
1: No, I said it was just a male standing in the middle of the road, possibly intoxicated, a white male, dark pants and light shirt, but nothing further than that.
0: Yeah, well, we're in a road to the intersection and road up towards Howie Circle. Bob to Huey, we'll go back and look.
1: That's not far into 15.

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2: 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We're coming up the traffic right now.

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Fire alarm 8724 Blair Road, 8724 Blair Road, cross street of Woodland Avenue, Traybrook Drive. Use off 6, make off 6 for your traffic. 8-

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1: Alarm company is on 3628 Denson Place. Residential fire alarm called in from the premise. Female caller stated the alarms keep going off inside the house. There's no signs of smoke or fire. She hasn't been cooking. She doesn't know why they keep going off. Evacuation was advised. Cross streets of Galway Drive and Lubbock Place 15. So.
0: Go ahead, Angela.
2: Home scene, got a single story religious facility. Nothing strong from three sides. Should a male Angela on command not investigate?
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0: 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Still reduced 3, ask command investigating.
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0: of our employees?
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0: Pass 10-430, you need to do emergency or none?
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2: Cesar, can you repeat?
0: Yeah, I just tried both key holders. One of them, the phone is off. The other one, I left a message. I didn't get an answer.
2: Terrible.
0: We're also receiving a Zone 4 duct smoke alarm as well.
2: Yeah, well.
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1: Carolyn Engine 1, show you route. Ladder 45, chest pain, 1301 Burnwood Court. Ladder 45, chest pain, 1301 Burnwood Court.

0: 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You're going out for a 22-year-old female who is altered after a possible sequel episode.
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0: 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Is that 485 in Mount Holly?
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Smoke odor inside. 5441 Racine Avenue, Anai, India, Battalion 9, engines, 22, 7, and 27, and ladder 27. Smoke odor inside. 5441 Racine Avenue, Anai, India.

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2: Were you able to get a hold of everybody?
0: Negative. Street of a dead end at Pickway Drive and 22 still. It's called in by a construction crew on scene advising they're working on an empty house and it's filling up with smoke in the house and in the chimney area. There's no signs of fire. You have a hydrant in front of City 429 Racine Avenue.
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0: 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We're about to turn on receiver now.
1: 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We'll bring you saw in and take all over. 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
3: 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Battalion 9 to command. Battalion 9 will take it. You're going to be fire tied.
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1: Simple, gas is here. 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
1: 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Or just stand by? Stand by right now.
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0: 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Fire alarm 11135 Moonbug Court, 11135 Moonbug Court. 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Use out 6 for your traffic 848.
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1: 9 to engine 3.
0: Go ahead.
1: Are you comfortable just cutting it back to y'all?
0: 2-4, that's what I was getting ready to do. Still break engine 3 is central. Let's hold with this engine 3 and cancel the remainder.
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3: I know you're originally on the way out there for fire watch. I'm on the way out there myself to sit there with 65 and just confirm everything's good and also put out no entry sign. You can go ahead and clear. We'll probably, if everything looks good, we'll probably end the fire watch when we get out there. So you can just go ahead and clear.
4: Engine 3 copy. Thank you, sir. If you need us out there, feel free to reach out.
3: Copy that.
5: Are you guys going to be okay out there, or do you need me to start heading that direction? I believe this is the same one as earlier, is it not?
0: It is the same alarm. That's up to you. We can be on monitor. We can let you know when we get there.
5: Understood, sir. I'll continue to monitor the channel and just let me know if you need me down there.
0: Thank you.

0: 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This is going to be the same alarm, zone 18, first floor at the fire door.
1: Engine 3, copy.

Central units responding to 12326 Hamilton Jones Drive, going out for an 82-year-old male with a history of dementia who's possibly overdosed on pills. His wife advises that he is in the closet with empty pills next to him, unable to get close enough to check what type of meds. We do have police in that as well.

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1: Go ahead.
0: I just wanted to clarify. So Engine 3 has been assigned to this call, but we were advised that perhaps you guys are stopping fire watch per Battalion 4. Can you advise?
1: Yeah, Engine 3 is going to stay on scene until Battalion 4 gets here and make that decision, so no need for Engine 3 right now.
0: That's the 4. Engine 3, you can disregard for now.
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1: Okay.
0: Hey, just letting you know, our MGT doesn't look like it's tracking us, but we're heading north on Blair, passing Bainview now. I don't know if you guys can see that or not.
1: Yeah, we're still showing you on Fairview. We'll try and get that figured out.
0: 10-4, we're restarting now.
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1: 1110, go ahead.
0: 1110, they just got an issue with the system. They're going to put it in test. They're going to have a representative come out. Thank you for monitoring.
1: Copy that. 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Y'all be safe.

Devon County is responding to the freeway. Medics reporting us to be 77 southbound at exit 10A. 77 southbound at 10A. Should be the Trade Street exit. Looking for a white Jeep and a black Honda Civic involved.

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2: 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Another showing. 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
0: 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You're going out for an elevator rescue. It's going to be elevator number 2 on the second floor. No one's reported sick or injured. They're advising that the buttons are not working, but the lights are on. Your best access is going to be through the main entrance, not the ED. There should be an officer there to guide you to the patients.
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0: 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We're going to be front of 45. 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
4: 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Engine 1. Cardiac arrest. 2136 Central Avenue.
3: Hunter 4, what's going to be my location of this accident?
5: 77 southbound, right before exit 10A.
3: Inner, outer, where are we located? So I know which direction.
5: We're on the outside lane, 77 southbound, right before 10A.
3: 10-4, fighting traffic, be there in a minute.
2: Portable 2 to command.
5: Okay.
4: Engine 8, cardiac arrest, 2136 Central Avenue. Engine 8, cardiac arrest, 2136 Central Avenue.

0: 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Medic routine fall with injury. 6053 Willow Lake Road, on J, Juliet. Engine 42. Medic routine fall with injury. 6053 Willow Lake Road, on J, Juliet.
1: Medic's downgrading the call. It's now a seizure. What three words is in the notes? Call is going to be in the park.

0: Man, it's just going to be right in front of ladder four.
1: Investigator 1, working structure fire, 5441 Racine Avenue, Anai, India. 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
2: will come in.
3: 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Engine 25 is on the same very high.

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0: 我说我不是大会。别老回来了，回来了，那我有找不着人家上去。
1: No, we're not, like I said, I don't receive.

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1: I think I might have got this too.
2: Yeah.
1: All time semi.
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1: Okay, we've got a male patient, had a seizure fail, hit his head. He's got a good amount of blood loss, possible head injury. Or assessing levels right now.
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2: If you would, I believe 24 was going to be next on move up. 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Everything's going to be clear. We're going to discontinue fire watch.
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1: Has there been any contact with the establishment? 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
1: 1107, copy direct. All right, Challenge 1, 1107, just for your information, we're going back out to U-Haul for a fire alarm. I know they've had issues there before. You're aware.
2: 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I can head that way in just a minute.
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0: Hi, it's going to be a Volvo. They gave it a 5800 Fairview, but it's right there at Fairview and Wintercrest, and a bystander possibly got the fire out. He just wants to make sure.
1: Oh, yeah.

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2 Bravo 62, Matthew Station 2 Rescue, traffic accident on the freeway, 10,101 East Independence, 10101 East Independence in front of the At Home, cross streets of Windsor Square and Matthews Township, Ops 4 for traffic at 924.

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3: Ladder 27, fire alarm. 8880 Johnson Alumni Way, on H, Hotel. Ladder 27, fire alarm. 8880 Johnson Alumni Way, on H, Hotel. Engine 47, and ladder 17, fire alarm. 3735 Grand Lake Drive, on G, Golf, Engine 47, and Ladder 17, fire alarm. 3735 Grand Lake Drive, on G, Golf,

0: 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On F. Foxtrot.
1: Alarm company is responding on the fire alarm, 3735 Glen Lakes Drive. This was called in by the alarm company. They could not give a business name. All he said was a Zone 1, Area 1 fire alarm, general fire alarm came in. Cross Streets Perimeter, Point Parkway and Cascade, Point Boulevard, 47 still.
0: 2082 A Freetown Boulevard, on F, Foxtrot, Engine 26, fall with injury. 2082 A Freetown Boulevard, on F, Foxtrot.

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0: 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Is it a fall over 30 feet?
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0: Bench 47's on scene. You got a four-story business office. Thunderstorm from Dexter, evac in progress. And 47 has command, baby. That's it.
1: 747 on command.
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1: It's going to be a 42-year-old male fall off a 40-foot ladder. Medics now advising CPR in progress.
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0: 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Engine 30. Cardiac arrest. 2082 Amesley Town Boulevard, on F, Foxtrot.
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7: 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It says, full electric detector, VAS, janitor's closet. I'm sending 2 in to help you locate it now.
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4: That's 10-4, 27. 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
3: 10-4.
5: Engine 34, carbon monoxide, 5124 Verona Road, on B, Bravo. Engine 34, carbon monoxide, 5124 Verona Road, on B, Bravo.

0: Carolina to 1 on scene.
1: Copy, Carolina to 1 on scene. Alarm 534. Engine 34, the owners of the home, or the occupants, whatever you want to call them, they called into P&G and said that their CO alarm went off earlier this morning, and they are not home. They're on vacation. I'm not sure how they were made aware of the alarm going off. However, no one should be there.
0: Okay, we're not emergency.
1: Yes, we're probably not emergency.
0: I'm assuming you got this from Piedmont. They didn't call y'all directly.
1: That's affirmative. Piedmont called it into us. The homeowners called Piedmont.
0: Okay.
1: Central to command.
2: Go for command. I'm with them.
1: You want me to contact Piedmont?
2: If you could, please.
1: Same one.
2: Portable 2, go ahead.
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1: Go ahead.
0: Piedmont has been advised and they should have a tech on the way. They did not provide me with an ETA though.
1: All right, copy that. Just an update. We have secured the gas at the gas meter, so gas is secured to the whole house.
0: Copy, gas secured.
1: Where's going now?
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2: 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Is it okay if the occupants come back inside?
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0: alarms. You call me. What command says?
1: That's negative.
2: Go ahead.
1: Still getting a reading of 30 plus, Howie L. We're going to ventilate. We should be all set.
3: All right, copy that. 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
0: Recheck second floor. 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
1: Alright, got it. 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
0: I'm sorry. 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
0: We're doing a fire alarm acceptance test at 251 South Street, Building B in Davidson. We're on test at the moment, should be, so you shouldn't get anything. If you do, just disregard, and then we want to go live at the end and see if you get it.
1: 10-4.
0: Copy. I'll let you know when we go live so we can get verification. 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

0: Alarm team has responded to Monroe Road at the Monroe Road Animal Hospital. The alarm company called this in reporting general fire alarm. Agent 6, sorry you interrupted my transmission. I was advising that while I was on the phone with the alarm company that they got a request for cancellation but didn't say what set it off.
1: Okay, we'll continue on. Not a
0: Agent 6, 10-4.

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1: Copy, thank you. It should be live now. 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

Ladder 17. Elevator entrapment investigation. 5501 Josh Birmingham Parkway, on airport fire. Ladder 17. Elevator entrapment investigation. 5501 Josh Birmingham Parkway, on airport fire. Engine 4 and ladder 4. Fire alarm. 200 West Trade Street, on the Delta. Engine 4 and ladder 4. Fire alarm. 200 West Trade Street, on the Delta.

Storm Company's responding 200 West Trade, Cross Street, North Church Street, South Poplar Street, Horse Hill. I'm by the alarm company showing a general fire alarm from Zone 1.

0: 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Large church structure. 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

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Medic routine difficulty breathing. 1133 North Landover Road. Engine 65. Medic routine difficulty breathing. 1133 North Landover Road.

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Engine 9, carbon monoxide, 10,212 Jacobs Creek Drive, on B, Bravo. Engine 9, carbon monoxide, 10,212 Jacobs Creek Drive, on B, Bravo.

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1: Well.
0: Hey, this was called in. So P&G called in to us. The occupants reported that the steel alarm is going off intermittently, unknown symptoms, unknown if they were advised to step out.
1: He's not enough, thank you.

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0: 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Battalion 5. Engines. 12. 16 and 43 and ladder 16. Natural gas odor. 1413 Arsdale Drive. On C. Charlie. Battalion 5. Engines. 12, 16 and 43 and ladder 16. Natural gas odor. 1413 Arsdale Drive. 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
2: 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Called in by an employee reporting odor of natural gas inside. No symptoms reported. You do have a hydrant at Ingleside and Keeling. Also, we have a caution note. I'm trying to figure out when this was put in. However, car 326 reporting a sinkhole was forming under the building and it had been deemed unsafe, and that for all companies, use caution when entering. You just respond to Archdale Drive. We did determine that this caution note is from 2018, and none of it is still valid.

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1: 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We got a two-story residential. Got a construction site on scene. Roger 24 will be command investigator.
2: Alarm copy. 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
3: Ungi, Delta, Battalion 8, Engine 13, and Ladder 13, fire alarm, 3415 Queen City Drive, Ungi, Delta.
4: Story Strip Mall, East Kobe Command. 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
4: 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Engine 44, fire alarm, 3415 Queen City Drive, Umbi, Delta.

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0: 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Fire alarm at 10115 Kinsey Avenue, 10115 Kinsey Avenue. Cross streets of Reese Boulevard and Reese Boulevard East. Use Ops 8, make Ops 8, 1131.
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Assault medic hold. 1030 Admiral Nelson Court. On J. Juliet. Engine 27. Assault medic hold. 1030 Admiral Nelson Court. On J. Juliet.

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4: 7. It's all automatic hold. 10:30 Admiral Nelson Court. On J. Juliet. Ladder 27. It's all automatic hold. 10:30 Admiral Nelson Court. On J. Juliet.

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1: 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She's 170 pounds.

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3: 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Reagan Drive and North Ground Street, Anai, India. Engine 37. Medic routine difficulty breathing. 13207 Winter Hazel Road. Engine 37. Medic routine difficulty breathing. 13207 Winter Hazel Road. Engine 42. Fall with injury medic hold. 6053 Laurel Lake Road. On C. Charlie. Engine 42. Fall with injury medic hold. 6053 Laurel Lake Road. On C. Charlie.
4: 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Ops 4 for traffic 1149.
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3: 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She is pregnant.
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1: Rescue 11. 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We're going to send you some help.
5: Check it from the pins on that box.
1: Yeah, I don't know if you copy me. We're sending you some help.
0: Is your 11 alarm?
1: You got it.
0: 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We'll take care of it.

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1: Questionable. And I'm sorry, it's going to be a female laying on the sidewalk. Life status questionable. Rescue 11, you'll only have about 40 seconds on Engine 11. They're coming.

Engine 30. Assist police. 2082 Amersley Town Boulevard. On C. Charlie. Engine 30. Assist police. 2082 Amersley Town Boulevard. On C. Charlie.

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1: Hey, so you're going to be going, 26 already transported this patient, and he fell 40 feet-ish earlier. 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They said he's the second entrance behind the Circle K.
0: Good for it.
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3: 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A known medic hold. 8336 North Tryon Street. Engine 27. A known medic hold. 8336 North Tryon Street.
4: Nothing about that. Do you have an ambulance in route to this?
5: That's 10-4, you've got Bravo 23, Bravo 2-3, and they should be pulling up.
4: Alright, thank you. 10-4 ladder 27, are they aware?
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1: 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I've got the 16th and 14th on the third floor. Chasing an odor, there's no smoke.
2: He's Mike off 4 for traffic.
3: 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Engine 3. 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
0: 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What's the odor like?
3: 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Medic routine seizure. 11,030 Gulf Links Drive. 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
2: 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Connersville station 1 rescue, first responder only cold response for a fall, 12900 Silbury Lane, 12900 Silbury, cross streets with Kettleston Road and a dead end, Alps 4, 0-1200.

0: 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Nothing showing from the exterior.
1: 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Possibly intoxicated. We do have police en route.
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5: 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We spoke to maintenance personnel on scene. They mentioned that there was a female walking around, but she went towards off-site, towards North Tryon. She's no longer here. We're going to speak with PD, but then after that, we're going to clear.
4: 10-4, ladder 27.
3: Charlie.
6: Medic 184 in to come through the gate and cut the back of the.
1: And your name? I have got you emergency traffic for medic.
3: Tower 18. Assist police. 2082A Fleetown Boulevard. On C. Charlie. Tower 18. Assist police. 2082A Fleetown Boulevard. On C. Charlie.
0: Engine 16, engine 14. Go ahead. You guys able to locate that breaker box?
7: Yeah, we located the breaker box. I sent one of the firefighters to make sure that it was unit 305 that was affected. We have four bulk breakers for unit 305.
0: Okay.
8: This is going to be PD matters only. You can show back on surface. I think you can hear it too.
1: 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Thank you. 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
0: We have no sign of smoke or fire. Put the meter through, all readings are normal. 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Didn't know if you can call this number. Allison, for Allison, 704-281-0047.
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5: Hey, this is Bravo 51. We're about 10 to 12 out. 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
6: Yeah, for second time today, he fought with injury. 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For our check final.
5: 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Like I said, it would be 10 to 12. I'll let you know. Let me know if you find anything interesting.
0: 10-4. Thank you.

0: 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Medic routine seizure. 2400 South Boulevard. On B. Bravo. Engine 2. Medic routine seizure. 2400 South Boulevard. On B. Bravo.
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1: 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It's right here at the intersection, right? I'm trying to get an address.
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1: Medic 74, Huntersville Station 2 Rescue, Hemrich, 16,240 North Point Road, 16240 North Point, cross streets of a dead end and Wetterly Way, Ops 4, 1232.
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You're going out for a 44-year-old male who sustained an injury over the weekend with a wound that is now open and bleeding.

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1: Got
0: it. When you pull into the parking lot, take a right past the one drive bus and come around to the first door entrance. We'll let you in.
1: 10-4, we just pulled in the parking lot. We're coming over.
0: Okay. It's not the first one. Just keep driving around. 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
3: 37-10-4.
1: You can clear the ladder. We're right across the street.
0: Engine 37. 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
4: Call back and said they were supposed to have a test.
2: Negative. I was looking at the call history here about a half hour ago or so, and that they reported that there was a sprinkler company on scene doing testing.
4: Yeah, that was someone could make sure they put it on test this time.
2: That's 10-4, ladder 4.

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0: Central 2, units responding to 12700 Hagers Ferry Road for the Delta traumatic injury. It's going to be for a 37-year-old male, heard a pop in his neck with an obvious deformity, which is giving him some difficulty breathing, 215 pounds.
1: There we go, copy, thank you.

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1: Go ahead.
0: Engine 2, I still got you on dispatch, but we have Medic 37 now coming to you. They are about to get off the Sanford.
1: Sean.

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0: Next in 400, will respond to Hagers Ferry. This quits at 12,500, so they may be on the McGuire flip plant somewhere.
1: All responding to Hagers Ferry. I'm trying to give the caller a call back. It was a third party.

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1: Central to all Hagersbury units responding. 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
1: Five, go ahead.
0: Gosh, we're coming to you from Bates Ford. What do you got for us?

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0: Lake City, Port Huntersville. Coming to entrance, veer to your first left, and then take your first left. So far, that's where we're going.
1: Copy that. Say that again. To the entrance left, then back right.
0: Come on. In your first left and veer to your left and then take your first left again. I guess we're going in the secured area where the trailer mobile equipment entrance is.
1: Copy that. We just got into the complex.
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3: 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You're going to have to park out front next to the gate.
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1: I copy you. You guys park on the outside of the gate.
3: Yeah, you're just going to have to park on the side where the secure gate is. They're not going to let you in.

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1: Go ahead.
0: I'm not sure if you need him. I put the what three words in the call for where the caller is actually plotting. He said he's in a wheelchair at the children's playground near the basketball courts. The wheelchair is stuck. He can't get it out of the mud.
1: Okay.
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Medic routine Chogan. 8200 Eagles Point Court. On C. Charlie. Engine 39. Medic routine Chogan. 8200 Eagles Point Court. On C. Charlie.

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0: We're on scene of two car NVA, Old Faithful, and 485. 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We're going to get a medic unit.
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1: 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Do you need Charlotte Fire to respond to that?
0: 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Negative on Charlotte Fire. I always need a medic unit for one patient.
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0: 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Unknown problem on the freeway. 85 north before exit 29. 85 north before Sam Wilson. Using Mac Op 6. Op 6 for traffic at 1305.
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0: 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Call came in from SHP advising that we do have IMAP on scene. Asking you to respond for an unknown reason. Agent 38.
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2: Looks like they're still on the phone. I don't have anything yet. Let me check the history.

0: 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Still waiting on any particulars.
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3: 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Engine 44. 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
2: 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We're arriving. 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
0: 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We're just around the corner from center lines. 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
1: Matthew Station 1 Rescue, first responder only, hot response for an unknown problem in front of the Flying Biscuit, 110 Matthew Station Street, 110 Matthew Station, Cross Street Trade and Jail, Ops 4 at 1315.

0: companies are flying to 8700 Talus Farm Road, cross streets, Talisford Lane at the dead end, 24 still. This was called by the alarm company showing a zone 42 basement smoke detector. Matthew Squad, 2 train route. Fisher Matthews responding to 110 Matthew Station Street. Now responding for an unconscious. PD is on scene advising that the patient has passed out. The Carolina blue long sleeve and jeans laying on a bench in front of the business. We have a medic unit responding with you.
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2: 10-4, we're trying to get through this southbound traffic to get turned around to get to you guys.
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0: 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Medic routine and known medical. 3061 North Sharon Amity Road. On H. Hotel. Engine 42. Medic routine and known medical. 3061 North Sharon Amity Road. On H. Hotel.
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0: Medic 77, Cornelia Station 2 Rescue, Delta, chest pain, 2320 Charcow Drive, 20320 Charcow Drive, inside of the Chrysler Dodge Jeep Ram, Cross Trace Chark Well Center, and a dead end, Ops 4 for traffic at 1319.
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Pedestrian struck. Wilkinson Boulevard and Ashley Road. On C. Charlie. Engine 10. Pedestrian struck. Wilkinson Boulevard and Ashley Road. On C. Charlie.

2021, a known fire between 28,200 and 28,398 South I-485 outer. Engine 21, a known fire between 28,200 and 28,398 South I-485 outer.

0: Southwest McFire. Charlotte Fire is requesting you respond for a smoke investigation at the belt from 45 outer to 85 southbound. 45 outer to 85 southbound. Use Ops 6. Make Ops 6 for your traffic. 1338.
1: West Mike Squad 2 is en route.
0: West Mike Squad 2, copy en route. Just be advised, we did get a call advising that on Logistics Way they were doing some sort of testing and advised there would be smoke in the area. But Charlotte Fire is requesting a response for this. They're going to be on E-Echo.
2: Okay.
1: That's fine. Yeah, they've been doing smoke tests in the last couple of weeks. We'll check it out.
0: Copy that.

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0: Alignment companies respond to the freeway. 45 outer, north of 485, going to be closer towards the more south roadside of where the caller was plotting. Says he noticed thick black smoke off the side of the freeway. He was unsure if it was in a neighborhood or actually on the side of the freeway. He stated a half a mile back into the thicket, was what he told me. Only one call, nothing further.
2: 21, guys. OSPEC 21.
3: Good.
2: Hey, it's probably going to be that guy off Dillon Farm Road. I think he's been burning a bunch lately.
3: That's it. Well, he was burning earlier. We can check it out. We're getting on right here at Mount Holly, 485.

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A known fire. South I-485 outer and South I-85. Ami, Echo, West Mech Squad 2. A known fire. South I-485 outer and South I-85. Ami, Echo.

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0: Just be advised, Charlie Fire did unpatch the channel, so they're going to be on E-Echo if you need a traffic.
1: 10-4, I'm already on E-Echo. 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Appreciate it.
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1: Good.
0: All your companies are en route. You are past the 10-minute incident time.
1: That's simple. Man, all companies. 21 pulled up on a house fire. Fairly heavily involved. Coming out the Charlie side. House does have a basement. 21 got into 3/4 in play. West Med is giving us a hydrant now.
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0: units on the interstate. It's going to be southbound at City Boulevard. Some type of sign on top of the vehicle. Medics operating code entrapment.
1: Command, my next ladder. Your best access may be able to come in off Deer. That way we can get you back in here.
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0: 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North I-85 and University City Boulevard, on H, Hotel. 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
1: Engine 1 fire, respond for a structure fire at 20306 North Point Drive, 2306 North Port Drive, cross streets of Mystic Cove Road and Bel Air Court, East Ops 8, Mech Ops 8, rear traffic, 1352.
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8: Ladder 32, carbon monoxide, 10,640 Old Ardrecal Road, on J, Juliet. Ladder 32, carbon monoxide, 10,640 Old Ardrecal Road, on J, Juliet. Station reassignment. Ladder 1, move to station 13. Station reassignment. Ladder 1, move to station 13. Engine 28. Medic routine difficulty breathing. 21,070 East I-485 inner. Engine 28. Medic routine difficulty breathing. 21,070 East I-485 inner.

0: Ladder 31. Difficulty breathing. East I-485 in around Benfield Road, on F, Foxtrot. Ladder 31. Difficulty breathing. East I-485 in around Benfield Road, on F, Foxtrot.
1: 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Charlie's out, holes in the floor. 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
0: 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Omni. Echo. 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Difficulty breathing. East I-485 in around Benfield Road. On F. Foxtrot. Huntersville Engine 11. Difficulty breathing. East I-485 in around Benfield Road. On F. Foxtrot. Engine 11. And Tower 18. 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Between 11,932 and 20,199 North I-85, Engine 11, and Tower 18, MVA. Between 11,932 and 20,199 North I-85.
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5: 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Mega Ops 8 for traffic, 1400.
6: 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You got medic on scene. It's northbound just after the Daysville Bridge.
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0: 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CMPD's on scene also.
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0: 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Difficulty breathing. 3816 North Swiss Ferry Road. 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Difficulty breathing. 3816 North Swiss Ferry Road.
1: 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And the patient's a 12-year-old.
2: 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Just be advised, I'm having EMS established rehab behind 21 in Chase.
3: Command copy.

0: Well, she's in the nose. Nose is like a floor. George, come on, George. Right. All folks now are going to need to hang over from the kitchen to the first floor.
1: Okay, commands copying your report, spongy floor. All units operating. It's a weird structure. The Alpha side will be considered the driveway. The Charlie side, I'm standing on now as a point of reference. We do have some structural instability on the Charlie side where the vast majority of us burn out. I want everybody to use caution on the Charlie side.

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2: 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They'll be in the front office at Turning Point Academy.
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0: 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We're clearing from 45. Y'all still need us at 33?
1: Yeah, we still need you to go.
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4: Davidson 9, Central and off 12.
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4: 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We're approaching it. We're going to be 85 southbound after Graham, between Graham and Statesville on the inside Jersey Wolf.

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1: Roger, Roger, 3, go ahead.
0: Just confirm you're still en route.
1: 10-4, we're still going.
0: 10-4.
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3: Copy that. Yeah, we checked the first address, Lower and North Community House, and we checked the businesses over here at Ballantine Jewelers, and we got nothing, so we're going to go ahead and clear if you have nothing further.
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It's going to be reference to an 81-year-old female who has fallen and has a head injury.

Medic 35 Pineville Rescue, allergic reaction at the mall, 11025 Carolina Place Parkway, 11025 Carolina Place, cross streets of Pineville, Matthews, and Littner, Ops 4, 1427.

0: 38.
1: All right, man, we were about to transport a patient here, but we're showing out of service on our end.
0: Yeah, you got cleared in error. 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
1: Appreciate it. 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
0: Yeah, 10-4, stand by.
1: Thank you, ma'am. 38.
0: 38.
1: You show up the departing scene. We got one priority 3 going to the 100.

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2: If you will, relay to medic. We've got one student with an unconscious spell indicative of a precursor for seizures for this student. Medic can't enter the school through the front entry at the main office. That'll be the closest access to it.
1: Four comes through the front entrance.

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1: Engine 4, with that information, do you still want non-emergency?
0: Where's flying from?
2: Medic 35 to Pinesville Squad 1.
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1: Yeah, go ahead.
0: She wants you to check the attic and the roof. She's concerned about any issues from the incident this morning.
1: Okay, is this a neighbor?
0: Correct, the next door neighbor.
1: Okay, copy that.
2: 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Harris Boulevard, on C, Charlie, engine 23, MVA medic hold. 9603 East W.T. 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
3: Go ahead.
1: Medic's responding to this. It's a Bravo response for them. They believe it's going to be a sinkable episode.
3: Copy.
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0: I just want to give you guys an update. We're on 85 South, getting off of Freedom right now.
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Netagroup Teen Hemorrhage. 10326 Northwest Forest Drive. 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Engine 18. Netagroup Teen Hemorrhage. 10326 Northwest Forest Drive. 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

0: 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Medic routine fall with injury. 800 Briar Creek Road, on F, Foxtrot. 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

0: on the latter one. You might see her. It says she's on 277 walking outbound toward Wilkinson.
1: Copy. We're heading towards Oakland right now to get on there. We'll be able to buy it here shortly.
0: Hey, we're latter one.
1: 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It said 277 outbound on Wilkinson.
0: That's affirmative.

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0: nothing all the way, got on to 277. 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
1: 510.
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1: Go ahead.
0: North 4 command's been terminated. All grenades units are in service. The FMO is still on me.
1: Copy that. All grenades units clear 1459.
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2: I know you probably don't have the caller that's still on the phone, but you have somebody come down and let us know.
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0: The caller is locked inside of his car. I tried to talk him through how to unlock the door, and he can't get it unlocked. Police are also in route.
1: Copy that. We'll see if we can help.
2: Command alarm.
0: Come in, go ahead.
2: Did he get called in by a resident or did he get called in by a alarm company?
0: It came in through the alarm company.
2: 10-4. Yeah, there's no active fire alarm there.
0: 10-4, come in. Hello, 19.
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0: She's advising that there is a code to the parking lot door to get in. I'll go ahead and page it over.
2: We made entry, we're good.
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1: 10-4.
0: 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You can make this unconscious. 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
3: 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Unconscious. University City Boulevard and IKEA Boulevard. Engine 27. Unconscious. University City Boulevard and IKEA Boulevard.

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0: We were able to get the driver out. He's having vehicle issues. We pushed him off Graham Street to get him free of traffic. GMPD's just arriving now.
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1: Radio Squawk 1, copy, Zenro. Those are units responding to 8904 Wexford Drive. You're an out for a 37-year-old female complaining of heart problems, feeling tachycardic and short of breath, with a heart rate of 147, blood pressure of 156 over 117. 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

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Medic routine fall with injury. 7 Road, on C, Charlie. 23. Medic routine fall with injury. 7314 Walterboro Road, Charlie.

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Respond for a brush fire at 3341 Dan Hood Road, 3341 Dan Hood Road, crossroads of Iowa Wild Road and Torga Trail. Use Ops 8, make Ops 8 for your traffic, 1523.

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Engine 34, Tama, 6714 Somersworth Drive, on J, Juliet.

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0: 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They're picking up, and they're just, we can't get around them right now. There's multiple ones surrounding us. 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

0: 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Stand good.
1: All right.
2: 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That address updated almost immediately after dispatch to 5409 Barnesville Lane.
3: 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Assist medic. 4800 North Ground Street, Anai, India.
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0: 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Out there.
4: We are.
0: 10-4, police are now.
4: Thank you. Get the ETA on medic.
2: Ladder 45, cardiac arrest. 4525 the plaza. Ladder 45, cardiac arrest. 4525 the plaza.
0: The cross streets with the down wires, or is it right in front of that address?
1: It's at the dispatch address, central. They're laying in their driveway.
0: 10-4. Alarm engine 33.
1: Four.
0: They should be getting ready to pull up. They're on Ryan Road.
4: 10-4, I can hear them. Thank you. You can probably cancel PD. 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

0: Since you're a male, how engine to you?
1: Go ahead.
0: Duke has been notified. They also advise that they've been getting multiple calls on those power lines and they have a check-in route. No ETA yet.
1: Yes. That's 10-4. We're going to walk off. We're going to be clear here momentarily.
0: 10-4.
1: Go ahead. We're responding. Yes, we can cancel. 10-4 and just left back in service.
0: Sense was right.
2: Clearance,
3: what's next?
1: Alarm copies, what's my clearance scene?

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1: 10-4, say clear, 1546.
2: And ladder 20, a known fire. 4314 Branch Bend Lane, on B, Bravo, engine 38, and ladder 20, a known fire. 4314 Branch Bend Lane, on B, Bravo,

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2: Battalion 3, Engine 12, and Ladder 17. 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Fire alarm. 321 West Woodlawn Road, Anai, India.

Engine 36 and ladder 27. Medic routine MVA. Between 26,352 and 26,599 North I-85. Engine 36 and ladder 27. Medic routine MVA. Between 26,352 and 26,599 North I-85.

0: Alarm company is responding. 321 West Woodlawn Road, crossing to West Woodlawn 77 and South Tryon Street in 30s area. It's called in from the alarm company with a smoke detector from zone 298.
1: Hey, I copied last night. You can cancel that at 20. We're going to continue.
0: 10-4-38. I'm still trying to get further.

0: 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I think we're going to shut the hydrant down here soon.
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5: 324. Out of 321 was little on. Alarm is activated on the second floor, but on the second floor there's no screws and horns. I'm calling an alarm company now to see what could go from here.
6: Okay, understood. In the meantime, you conduct fire watch because the alarms and strobes are not working. They're going to need to document the fire watch and make sure that they provide that to me by email at the close of business today, and then tomorrow morning for the overnight cruise. If you'd like, we can talk by phone.
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0: 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Going to be on Ops 4, Mega Ops 4.
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0: go ahead.
1: We had a real hard time hearing him. Did he say to get off at Harrisburg and come down Rocky River Church Road, or to go Alkmaar on Rocky River Church Road?
0: He said to get off on 39, which is Harrisburg, and go down Rocky River Church.
1: Copy. Thank you.
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0: Mason, you good? You good?
1: Yeah, 10-4. It is warm up here. 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The air was on, but we turned it off because it's like, I feel like it's blowing hot air.
0: Copy that. Yeah, the front officer's aware of the problem.

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5, carbon monoxide, 315 South Gardner Avenue, on H, Hotel, engine 5, carbon monoxide, 315 South Gardner Avenue, on H, Hotel.

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And ladder 27. Fire alarm. 2923 South Devon Street, on B, Bravo. Engine 34, and ladder 27. Fire alarm. 2923 South Devon Street, on B, Bravo.

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Fire alarm. 801 East 4th Street, Anai, India.

0: 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Got nothing showing from a two-story house. 34 Swift.
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1: 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The jail called and said that the alarm's going off in their kitchen.
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Matthew Station 3, Matthew Station 2 Rescue, first responder only hot for a traffic accident. 45 outer ramp onto Idlewild Road, 45 outer and Idlewild Road, op 6 traffic, op 6, out 1634.

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0: 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It's a 3. You're going to be looking for, I'm at on scene with a pickup truck versus another vehicle. It's going to be on the outer ramp to Ottawa Road.
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Medic routine trauma. 9613 Kenneth Glenn Drive. On D. Delta. Engine 34. Medic routine trauma. 9613 Kenneth Glenn Drive. On D. Delta.

0: 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Fire alarm. 13604 New Colony Drive, engine 37, Atlanta 32. Fire alarm. 13604 New Colony Drive.
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0: 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Engine 37 has command, investigator.
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2: 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Engine 37, MVA medic hold, 14613 Steel Creek Road, on B, Bravo.
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1: Hey, this is 86. I was going to get it. Jay, let me give you a face update. PD was able to get the patient to answer the door. We didn't have to force entry. She's taking approximately 60 to 70 ibuprofens approximately 40 minutes ago, and she's got 75 to 100 lacerations to her left arm. PD applied a tourniquet. We didn't know the arterial bleeding, but we've got it wrapped. Vitals are normal. She's conscious and alert.
2: Central to 5-volt, this is a pager test only. 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

0: before you would get that test.
1: Yeah, I got it. It was unsuccessful, but we received it.

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1: This is Lieutenant 8.
0: Lieutenant 8.

0: 16-1, we got paging contact.
1: Kansas 16, sound 4.
2: Three responding out to Crosshaven Drive before a hemorrhage, rectal bleeding, serious bleeding. Patient's 55 years old and on blood thinners.
3: Carbon monoxide. 4012 Belcher Lane. On C. Charlie. Engine 42. Carbon monoxide. 4012 Belcher Lane. On C. Charlie.
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0: 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Allen Brown Road and DRN Road. 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Letter 31. Fuel leak. 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
1: 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Advance in for an overdose. 9000 815 North Cove Road, 19815 North Cove Road at Aristeter, Cross Streets, Old John Road, and East Battery Street, Ops 4, traffic Ops 4, 1720.

914, Cornelia Station 1 Rescue. Advance send from police, 20,145 Lamplighters Way, 20145 Lamplighters Way, Cross Street, South Street, and Lovers 1, Trace, Ops 4, Traffic Ops 4, Route 1721.

0: this is 2 Bravo 2, responding out to North Cove Road with the Harris Teeter. Police are on scene. ETOH female, abrasions and black eye, 6 to 7 year old. Christian, 2 on scene, North Cove.
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2: 14 to ladder 44, just to let y'all know, we're down in University. 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

Ladder 44, Medic 14, responding to the lamplighter's way. 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Unknown what's going on, but they can see inside. Haven't made entry just yet.

0: 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Lift assist. 6915 North 3 Lane. Ogi. Delta. Ladder 24. Lift assist. 6915 North 3 Lane. 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

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Margaret Wallace Road and Melrose Cottage Drive. 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

Mag 26, final rescue, diabetic problem, 120, Cedar Knoll Circle, 120, Cedar Knoll Circle, cross streets, Windage Way, and Orson Oaks Lane, ops 4, traffic ops 4, 1729.

0: 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Difficulty breathing. 952 West Sugar Creek Road. 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Difficulty breathing. 952 West Sugar Creek Road.
1: 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NVA with a pin in at Margaret Walsh Road, Melrose Cottage Drive. Ops 4 for traffic, ops 4 times 1732. Ethan Ralph.
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3: Good.
2: Information only. We've got an ETOH female outside of a Harris Theater. Seems to be confused, not answering questions. So, probably going to be going to the hospital. Do you have ETA?
3: Good copy. We are on 277 now. It's going to take us a while.
2: Copy. Just want to make sure I heard you right. You said 277?
3: That is correct.
2: Yeah, definitely be a while. See you in a year.
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0: Cooks, Mount Holly, Long Creek, Lucia Fire, Structure Fire, 11614 Kennewick Road, 11614 Kennewick Road, cross streets of Ringo Circle and Dead End. Ops 6 for traffic. Ops 6, timeout 1733. Long Creek, 14 route.
1: Lucia Light 31's in route.
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1: Pin in on op 4. Cooks, Mount Holly, Long Creek, Lucia, responding out to Kennewick Road for structure fire. It's going to be called in by a first party, advising they are out of the building, advising the bottom floor of the house is in, on fire, currently on fire, advising there is one dog that's inside of the building currently and trapped.
2: Well, 150 pounds, BGL is going to be 219 with diabetic issue, conscious and breathing.
3: Squad 1 copies, thank you.
2: So on.
1: Potential to first arriving vehicle is going to be Marengo Circle and Kennewick Road there at the corner.

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1: On the Limestone Road, 224 Limestone Road. 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
2: This is 3 copies. We'll continue with.
1: Matthew, this is 3 copies. Carolina, responding out to Limestone Road. You've got an unknown odor, smell of acetone coming from the left of the house. No symptoms. Pineville Squad 1 has contact. Pineville contact.
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2: 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Two-story structure, heavy fire, showing from the Charlie. Engine one, Shane, come in.
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0: Cook, Snohomish, Long Creek, Lucia, fire. Working structure fire, 11,614 Kennewick Road, 11614 Kennewick Road, cross street to Marengo Circle, dead end. Working fire, make off 6 for traffic off 6, 1739.
1: Angels on three.

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3: 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Margaret Wallace Road in Melrose Cottage Drive, Anai, India. 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Margaret Wallace Road in Melrose Cottage Drive, Anai, India.
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2: All right, command, all companies operating on the inside. You got heavy fire through the roof.
0: Coast to command, if you want me to, I'll cover Delta side.
2: Yeah, absolutely. Just give me a report when you can from the Delta side, please.
0: In 4, they doesn't look like they made it to the attic yet.

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0: Is this the reference to an MVA?
1: All they told me was that the tow truck driver that was on scene wanted to be checked out, so I don't know if there was an accident there earlier, and there's a tow truck there, driver there trying to move a vehicle.
0: You're going to have to give us a primary up top for right now, too.
2: Coast Long Creek, have y'all made it to the attic?

0: Command of Lucia, give me a third line to the attic.
1: All three to command.
0: All three good.
1: We have knocked that out. We're on the second floor. We saw the giant attic.
0: Long Creek, you're unreadable. Can you repeat, please? Okay, I got it.
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0: Engine 12, VA now. They're not able to get up the attic. Hey, Coach Driver, I'm going to have Lucia pull a third line off your truck, and we'll just go to the front door with that line.
1: 10-4.

0: 往下找。
1: 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She said it was a tow truck driver, and that's the address she gave. 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
6: 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Okay, we're in the area. 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
7: 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On C. Charlie. 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Assault medic hold. 8465 Ashley Hill Court. On C. Charlie.

0: 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Structure fire. 11614 Kenwick Road, on Metcalf 6. Engine 25. Structure fire. 11614 Kenwick Road, on Metcalf 6.
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0: command of squad 35's officer.
1: Thank you.
0: Cap, y'all completed the primary on all fours?
1: We're completing the last room right now. I'm going to be home.
0: Okay, copy. Just let me know whenever you have a complete negative of the house, please.
1: 1235, direct.
0: Command of suppression. Medic has upgraded to emergency traffic.
2: We're
3: 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I'll confirm.
0: Campbell, we'll go ahead and go emergency as well. There's moderate damage. Rescue to command. Excuse me. Evacuate to command.
3: Union County EMS arrived at the scene. Are you guys actually on 45?

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Okay.

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0: Copy that. We're trying to make
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0: front right now.
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4: Carolina Clear, 1757. Swan Creek, you have traffic on dispatch?
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3: 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It's the room on the Bravo Charlie corner on the second floor. Our ask ladder 33 to take care of that from Charlotte.
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1: You've got majority of the fire knocked down on the Alpha side. If we can get somebody up in the attic, we can get the rest of it. Still side Alpha towards the Delta corner.
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1: Chief, you're unreadable. Can you?

0: today with him. I just walked out of his house. He had a below the knee amputee.
1: Okay.
2: Okay. Okay. Okay. Okay. Okay. Okay. Okay. Okay. Okay. Okay. Okay. Okay. Okay. Okay. Okay. Okay. Okay. Okay. Okay. Okay. Okay. Okay. Okay. Okay. Okay. Okay. Okay. Okay. Okay. Okay. Okay. Okay. Okay. Okay. Okay. Okay. Okay. Okay. Okay. Okay. Okay. Okay. Okay. Okay. Okay. Okay. Okay. Okay. Okay. Okay. Okay. Okay. Okay. Okay. Okay. Okay. Okay. Okay. Okay. Okay. Okay. Okay. Okay. Okay. Okay. Okay. Okay. Okay. Okay. Okay. Okay. Okay. Okay. Okay. Okay. Okay. Okay. Okay. Okay. Okay. Okay. Okay. Okay. Okay. Okay. Okay. Okay. Okay. Okay. Okay. Okay. Okay.

0: working on it now. We got two of them full.
1: All right, go ahead and take a rip for me. Side off, please.
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0: 24, go ahead.
1: Do you got anything further on this? We're sitting at Trade and Tron, no one flagging us down or no apparent patient.
0: Negative, sir. Audi. Pedestrian patrol.
2: You still got a little fire on the alpha side wall in between the two bedrooms?
3: Sorry, repeat your last.
2: You still have a little bit of fire in between the two windows, in between the two bedrooms on the front side of the house on the alpha side.
3: Okay. I got a second line if you like to go outside. You want to try to come from the exterior?
2: It looks like you got it. We might just have to overhaul that pretty good. If you want to step out and look up at it, you're more than welcome.
1: That's 10-4. We're continuing here.
0: 10-4, sir. I believe police are en route as well.
2: Are you good? 30-minute working.
1: Yeah, I got it.
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1: Very good.
2: Alright, she's talking to 33's crew. 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
3: First topic. 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
1: 69.
0: Copy that, we're canceled.
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1: Did you get transport?
0: If they're still off scene, I think they were working on a refusal and transfer decision.
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6: 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Caller also reported she was having back pain and that her vehicle was smoking. 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Police are en route, and I'm trying to figure out how medic is responding.
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1: 10-4.
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6: As they were holding it, however, they sent it back over as a routine traffic. 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
2: Copy that.
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9: Walker 9, come out.
8: Got you.
9: Just about after the fire. Delta side in the basement, we just got it opened up.
8: Alright, I'll send you a company around.
9: A VFI is also, there's a excessive water in the left side of the bay. Might have access issues.
8: Alright, come in, guys. If you'll meet with Long Creek 9 and address that fire condition in the basement, please.

0: 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Grazie.
1: Sure, you didn't have us going to the basement.
2: 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You'll go take care of that, please. There should be a hang line there.
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2: Did Duke give an ETA?
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4: 17, a known fire. 2138 Pheasant Glen Road, on B, Bravo, engine 21, and ladder 17. A known fire. 2138 Pheasant Glen Road, on B, Bravo.
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1: 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We're going to be available. 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
1: 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You got a fireman needs to be checked out.
2: Ladder 31. Carbon monoxide. 11009 Woodland Creek Way, Army, Echo, Ladder 31, Carbon Monoxide, 11009 Woodland Creek Way, Army, Echo. 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
0: 10-4.
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2: Firefighter seems to be good. 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He's still being assessed.
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4: 3. Medic routine difficulty breathing. 2121 Rex Chapman Drive. Engine 23. Medic routine difficulty breathing. 2121 Rex Chapman Drive. Ladder 28. Medic routine psychiatric. West W.T. Harris Boulevard and West Sugar Creek Road, Ongi, Delta. Ladder 28. Medic routine psychiatric. West W.T. Harris Boulevard and West Sugar Creek Road, Ongi, Delta.

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1: 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We got a line out front.
0: Okay, copy.
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1: Yeah.
0: 22-minute ETA. ETA for Duke.
2: Okay.
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0: 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Engine 25 to command.
1: Good.
0: Shut the fans down. It's light back off in the attic.
1: Okay, copy. He's on his way up there now. 25. Yeah, I want to go ahead and handle that in the attic as well, please.
0: We're on it.
2: Sends over. Looks like it's going to be three nonverbal patients from an assault. Medic is responding, routine traffic. Scene should be secure.

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1: Copy.

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0: Hey, would you have Battalion 6 call me on my city mobile when he has a chance, please?
1: What company was that?
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1: Page 9, go ahead.
0: I see you part notes that the address was changed. Is it in the traffic circle or is it actually at the Landover Waverly Tower? 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
1: Disregard. Climb 89, are you on Archer Kale and Marshall Bridge Road?
0: Yes, we are. Take one.
1: Take one, Sean.
2: 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I'm going to take over command from here. Release my Harley command.
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1: Come in, go ahead.
0: Do you have a department for that injury?
1: Command Central, repeat transaction.
0: Do you have a name of the department for the injury?
1: That will be Lucia. 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
0: 10-4 p.m.

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0: Medic 14, Matthews Station 2 Rescue, Delta, breathing problems, 2508, Kasaya Road, 2508, Kasaya Road, Cross Street, Teeny Court, I gotta end up 4, traffic up 4, out 1855.
1: Engine 13, fall with injury, 1730 Broom Street. Engine 13, fall with injury, 1730 Broom Street. Engine 43, and ladder 2, a known fire, South Tryon Street and Clinton Road, Omni, Echo. Engine 43, and ladder 2, a known fire, South Tryon Street and Clinton Road, Omni, Echo.

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1: They should be responding. It looks like they dispatched it as a Charlie.
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1: We've got an occupied building with a car into the first floor of the building. If you can park in front of engine 43, we'll evaluate a little further when we get here. But everybody's out of the vehicle. There's no entrapment or anything.
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2: 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You're responding with medic 69 for a 35-year-old female with conscious and breathing, fell in the middle of the road, off a little consciousness, 130 pounds.
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2: 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Ladder 13. 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
3: She has fallen twice previously, back in January, both times with concussion. She is on blood thinners.

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0: Engine 27. Vehicle fire. South I-85 and West W.T. Harris Boulevard. On the Delta. Engine 27. Vehicle fire. South I-85 and West W.T. Harris Boulevard. On the Delta. Ladder 27. Vehicle fire. South I-85 and West W.T. Harris Boulevard. On the Delta. Ladder 27. Vehicle fire. South I-85 and West W.T. Harris Boulevard. On the Delta.
1: On Ranger 27. Yes, sir. The call was reporting it's going to be 85 southbound just prior to exit 45B Bravo. Not sure if y'all want to send somebody up to Mallard Creek and double down. Ten more tower 27. Are you direct?
2: We're direct. We're going to go up to U City and come back down 85.
1: Ten more.
2: Copy.

Armed Company responding, 85 in Harris, reported to be 85 southbound, this car exit 45 Bravo. Caller's no longer in the area. She advised there was an older model SUV pulling off to the side with its hazards on. There was smoke and fire coming from underneath the vehicle. It was still occupied when she last saw it.

0: passing along pretty cool. Going through an overhaul down in the basement where the washer and dryer was located.
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0: 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Seizure. 6053 Laurel Lake Road. 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
1: 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Then after this, we're just gonna put up the hose 5-inch and everything else.
0: 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Medic Routine Psychiatric. 6116 Lewis Street.
2: 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Ladder 27, cancel the run.
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0: 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MBA Medic hold. Way Road and Pineville Matthews Road.
1: Extra copies. Nissan's on scene at 9100 Monroe Road. That medic is not on scene. CMPD is. Tell her, sir.

0: 34. Medic routine unconscious. 11,520 Sydney Crest Avenue. Engine 34. Medic routine unconscious. 11,520 Sydney Crest Avenue.
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1: Go ahead.
0: Andrew 3, does Medic need to respond to where you are? They only have the call that started us in Monroe.
1: Stand by, I'll advise just a minute.
0: 10-4-3, and also, do I need to drop another company on the call, Monroe and Sardis?
2: The engine company responding to 11-502.
3: Yeah, if Medic still needs assistance, I believe we were flagged down, assuming that we were flagged down by CMPDs, we were headed to the other call. We thought this was the call, since it's having a specific address, but I believe there's going to be two separate incidents.
0: 10-4-3.
4: Alarm to Engine 34, Medic 58 is trying to contact you as well.
5: Okay, go ahead, Medic.
2: 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Once you get on scene, let us know.
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0: Engine 3, go ahead.
3: We are going to need Medic at 9100 Monroe. Routine traffic sign.
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6: 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Medic routine difficulty briefing. 9726 Monroe Road. Engine 19. Medic routine difficulty briefing. 9726 Monroe Road.

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0: Andrew 3, what's going on out there, 7-11 Medic Down?
1: Returns off Bay Road.
2: 10-4.
1: Altered mental status. Not sure what baseline is. All vitals so far have been normal, but he did say he wants to go to the hospital.
0: 10-4, sir.
3: Hey, we spoke face-to-face with Medicare. They said the address is updated to 9110 Monroe Road.
4: Hey, Board, you could go direct on that Foxtrot. I believe engine 3's out with that.
3: Hang on, Foxtrot. We're going to hang tight here. The 9726. I'll check with engine 3, see if they need us.
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3: Go ahead, 3.
1: We're good down here. We're just waiting on the medic unit. We're on the way to that call. We got flagged down by CMP thinking that the address had changed or something. Stop here. And that's what happened. That's why y'all got sent to that one.
3: Okay, copy. Well, your medic unit's pulling out the parking lot from here, heading to you now.
1: Any sweet copies? Thank you.

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1: Good.
0: It's going to be room 117, 117. Looks like a female patient, unknown age, having difficulty breathing.
1: Yeah.

0: 51 Foxtrot, CFD.
1: Man 51, are you trying to get in touch with the 51 thing in three?
0: We're trying to get in touch with walk up. Let's see if you got Foxtrot. Is the radio on scene?
2: All 34 driver to Cook. You can go ahead and bleed that line off.
0: Ninety-one, 10-1 row.
1: 10-4, you need to talk to engine 3, though.
0: 10-4.
3: Medic 51, Medic 14 just pulled up. I believe they were on the address, the 9700 block of Monroe, and I'm assuming that patient didn't want to be transported, so they were diverted to this call.
0: I'll get back with the dispatch and make sure we're not needed, and if Medic 14's on scene.
4: 19 to Medic 53, there was no patient at 9726. Nothing's needed at that address. It's only where Engine 14 is and Medic 14, where Engine 3 and the Medic 14 is.
0: I mean,

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A known medic hold. 133 Honeywood Avenue. Ami. Echo. Engine 13. A known medic hold. 133 Honeywood Avenue. Ami. Echo.